0: County. If Wellsboro doesn't get out, we'll handle the call.
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0: Is on scene. 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
1: Thank you, 2 on scene, 2003.

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County to Rushford Ambulance out of Transport ALS. 8699 Barber Road, town of Rushford. 60-year-old male, difficulty breathing. And that's Rushford Ambulance, not a Transport ALS. 8699 Barber Road, town of Rushford. 60-year-old male, difficulty breathing.

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Cole Street, permit 210 to assist the ambulance. 7 9 20 20 0 stop.

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0: 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I copy Department 7, we'll handle the call. 2017.
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0: Ambulance 76 responding.
1: Ambulance 76 responding, Lawrence Township, 66 North Shore Lane, Site 80, CNL, Med 2, 2019. You're responding for a 72-year-old male. Call came in from Steuben County. Say one of their firemen on scene had radioed into them. No cell service. Stated the male has been lightheaded and throwing up. Daughter did call in stating he has lung problems and was diagnosed with a lung infection last week. Med 2.

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To a 59-year-old female. Caller stated that she had lost her balance, fell and scraped up her arm. She is no longer on the floor. Normally, med 6.

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1: 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Good evening.
0: 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Good evening.

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How's that gas leak?

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Department 2 Wellsboro ALS, Richmond Township, at the intersection of Spencer Road and Mulberry Hill Road. 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
1: Mickey 2, you're responding, Richmond Township, Spencer Road, Mulberry Hill Road. 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
0: Go ahead.
1: You respond to a 19-year-old female, now had 2 seizures. 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

Tag Med Ambulance 497. You're calling for a 40-year-old female. Caller stated she was having a heart attack. Did appear to be responding normally. Just very worked up. Did have difficulty speaking between breaths. Stated she was clammy and having cold sweats. Does not have a history of heart problems, but stated she has a device shocking her heart that she can feel. Complaining of both chest pain and discomfort, and no medications taken in the past 12 hours. Med 6.

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Tag him at ambulance 49-7. Police have been notified, stated they are coming up 44 now. Should meet you en route.

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Please delayed respond 505 Chino Merle Drive. 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Rockland County dispatching 229 second request 10B01 QR22 meets delayed response. 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

Allegheny County Q, Alfred Fire, Alfred Ambulance. 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

respond to 4192-0417 Manor Hills on the Pine Unit, room 103. An 82-year-old male fallen with a head laceration. A 12-play ambulance with Medic 200, 4192-0417 Manor Hills on the Pine Unit, room 103. 82-year-old male was fallen with a head laceration at 0420.

0492 RV5, respond 205 Beach Street in Waverly for the medical alarm activation. Male needing a witness this evening. Lackawanna County dispatching ambulance 492 RV5, respond 205 Beach Street in Waverly for a medical alarm activation of a male needing a witness. Cross streets are full in Clinton. Dispatch time 509, operations on Bluff.

Bowman Street, City, first floor rear apartment. This is the old male GI distress for meeting. 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

4443 Back River Road, Tampa, for the 7-year-old female fallen on Sunday Street. And Tampa, you're asking UMTS for the mutual aid, 4443 Back River Road, Tampa, for the 7-year-old female fallen on Sunday Street, 0600.

975-212 McAndrew Drive, Archibald Apartment D, Delta, 69-year-old male, difficult breathing. Black McKinney, 219-619, vent 975-212 McAndrew Drive, Apartment D, Delta, and Archibald, 69-year-old male, difficult breathing. 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

Rockland County Dispatching, 1017 Northside, 826 North Sumner Avenue in Scranton. 85-year-old female fall victim with a rib injury. Repeating. Lackawanna County Dispatching, 1017 Northside, 826 North Sumner Avenue, Scranton. 85-year-old female fall victim, rib injury. Cross streets are Orm and West Gibson. Dispatch time, 614 Upper East and Tumble.

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1: 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Good morning.

Allegheny County 2 Home and Ambulance. That's the accident. ALS 405 County Road. Solomon, 64-year-old male, breathing. Solomon Ambulance, MPS for the ambulance. ALS 405 County Road 11. For the 64-year-old male, difficulty breathing out of there. 0638.

second dispatch of the ambulance, 405 Kenwood 11. 64-year-old male difficulty breathing. And then Almond, second dispatch. Ambulance needed, 405 Kenwood 11. 64-year-old male difficulty breathing, 0643.

dispatch of the ambulance, 405 County Route 11, 64-year-old Miller, male, severe difficulty breathing. In Elman, third dispatch, 405 County Route 11, for the 64-year-old male, severe difficulty breathing, 06.

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Biden and Linda, 2 7703, opposition

0: 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No injuries, partially blocking the roadways. Just let me know if you'll need fire department.
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Back up, please.

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3: That concludes the search report for the morning of Wednesday, May 27th, 2026.

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Allegheny County to all department personnel following to listed out of service as of May 27, 2026. Elma 4, Belmont 7, Bolivar 1, Fillmore 1, Holt 7, Whitefield 2. 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

Tiger County, Furman 2047, Wolfboro, AOS, Harrison Township 2370, Route 49 East, Cole residence, ultimate mental status 019.

Department 2047, Wolfboro, ALF, Harrison Township 2370, Route 49 East, Cole residence, also mental status at the 0819.

0: 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Mickey 2.
1: Good morning, Mickey 2.
0: Good morning, you're responding, 65-year-old female, confused, shaking, can't walk, has diarrhea, labored breathing, requesting Wellsboro, Mid

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0: I wasn't completely alert. Breathing was labored. 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
1: Received it. At the barn then?
0: That's affirmative, at the barn.

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Supplemental status, driver EMC.

Departments 37 and 26, Harrison Township, 2370, Route 49 East, Delta Mental Status, is Area 29.

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1: 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Harrison Township 2370, Route 49 East. 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
2: County Burn 37, recall, Ferry 33.
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3: Thank you. Good morning to you as well.

0: 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Individual's vehicle just stopped in the middle of the road. She's partially blocking.
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Elegant County 2 MTS with an ambulance and ALS. Responding at 2524 County Road 2A is Adam, West Almond. 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Patient now conscious with labored breathing. 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Responding at 2524 County Road 2A is Adam. Has a 60-year-old male syncopal episode, patient now conscious, extremely labored respiration, 0902.

all females, respond to the Budget Inn and the 36-year-old female in Elmwood Cell. Repeating 4 Wellsville. Respond to the Budget, 36-year-old female in Elmwood Cell. 9-2-4.

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1: Inbound your facility about a 25. Okay, have a 65-year-old female patient. She complained of that of diarrhea over the past week along with aches and pains. Denies any shortness of breath at this time. Resting comfortably in our stretcher right now. Have her on the monitor showing a sinus. Head 80 beats per minute. Blood pressure 108 over 49. Oxygen saturation of 95%. Oxygen meters respiratory rate of about 20. Other than that, we did check blood sugar. It's 1 to 2 milligrams per deciliter. Patient is resting comfortably. We have a 20 gauge of relaxing again. She's taking almost clear LY right now. She's about 100. Last temperature was 98.9 Fahrenheit before. If you require further, we can see it's right about 25 minutes over.
0: Hey, sir, been on arrival.

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1: Heading from NGA3, route to TCP. Pilot's name is last heading.
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Alpha Email to respond to 59 South Brooklyn. 73-year-old female that almost called. Repeating for Alpha. Respond to 59 South Brooklyn. 73-year-old female that almost. 942.

0: Sorry, you're down. Department 46, Fort Allegheny, ALS, Bravo down to 58 Hester Avenue, first and 50.
1: 7620 and 7622 will be 6 at 7568 Route 49, Osceola Township for 1-2.
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We're secure. We had one male run from us down here. 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

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I'll be out of this thing.

Dash County, firm 4944, recall 0958. Female had a simple episode. Caller was not on scene. Spoke to an individual there on the phone. Changing color to gray. Has a history of heart problems. Takes medication for that. Blood pressure. Just got out of the hospital last week from Robert Packer for a surgery. She has some type of cancer. Med 6.

0: 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You also have 4 ALS en route.
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1: The alarm company provided a number. They said they hadn't called anybody yet. I can attempt to call that number. I believe it's going to be for the house.

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0: Allegheny County 22 ambulance, responding to 14 Center Street. 61-year-old female, illness call. 882 ambulance, responding to 14 Center Street. 61-year-old female, illness call. 1040.
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0: Second dispatch, spot 14 Center Street. 61-year-old female illness call. That's 45.
1: That's the 28 as well as two Pennsylvania 29s in are ready.
0: Pennsylvania 33342845. Second's gonna be 34043529.
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0: That 1028 expires 2/20 of 2027 on a 2012 Nissan sedan at Marshmallow. That first 1029 expires 8/4 of 2028. 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

0: 26, County clear, first one to respond to Walmart.
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currently left in Allegheny Township on Route 49 East. He is in a section of Seatbrook Road. Sort of a motor vehicle accident. Unknown vehicles, unknown injuries. 1108.

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0: 181 Hillside.
1: Affirmative, it looks like it's going to be the farthest house up on Hillside. Jacob Wilson's father, he's on his way there, wife's there with the other kid.
0: 10-4.
2: Our second call stated that they came across the older couple in the vehicle. They have hit a deer. Did not report any obvious injuries, but was not sure. 11-12.

0: 10-4, also give me an ambulance standby. I also have Sheriff's Department going to be responding as well.
1: 10-4, unknown clothing description, 3-year-old girl, goes by the name Letty. 10 minutes prior to the call to step in is when she was last seen. Mother is there at the residence with the other children. Father's on his way from Steuben County, 45-minute ETA.
0: All right, Chaffee County, I'm going to be probably 10 minutes.

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1: Chief 210 responding.
0: Chief 210 responding, Tiger County, Chief 210.
1: All right.
0: Okay, stated it was zone 15 again. I stated that we were just out there, and they stated that you still have to go out. They were unable to make contact with the responsible party.
1: Reese, the homeowner was trying to contact the alarm company. There was no activation earlier. Hold off on further dispatch.
0: Reese, would you like me to hold Department 2 in quarters?
1: That's for real.
0: Tiger County Department 2 holding quarters on the orders of Chief 210, 1121.
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0: Already got them dispatched. 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Everybody else is assembling, and then they will be en route.
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3: Tiger County Department 2, recall 1124.
1: Chief 820 on scene, establishing Lawrenceville Command, we'll be on fire ground 2.
3: Chief 820 on scene, establishing command, reports using fire ground 2, 1124.
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2: Okay. 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
1: Copy. 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
4: Department 7 copy direct. We'll be responding momentarily.
1: Right to the scene on Hillside Terrace. 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You'll see where they're offloading you.
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0: Roa left Richmond Township, 827 Pickle Hill Road, cardiac emergency, 1132.
1: Squad 818 on scene.
2: Ambulance 26 responding to the medical.
0: Ambulance 26 responding, Richmond Township, 827 Pickle Hill Road, cardiac emergency, mid 2, 1132.
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27 Pickle Hill Road, cardiac emergency, Med 2, 1134. Tag Med, Mickey 1. Responding for a 59-year-old female, and she's complaining of high blood pressure and a headache. BP of 172 over 97. 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No history of problems. No chest pain or discomfort. Took her daily meds. Wellsboro. Med 2.

Sagger County, Department 44. This is Staples.

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0: 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That's it.
1: 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I update the state police for you. Medicine. She's also 17 weeks pregnant.

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Then repeating for Cuba Fire 96 Mountie shot down at the Quebec. So, call 996.

Hudson Fire, Chief of Fire requesting assistance with shutting down I-86 mounted off-ramp. Repeating for New Hudson Fire, Chief of Fire requesting assistance with shutting down I-86 mounted off-ramp.

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0: 10-4-6.

Allegheny County 2, all grand yards. Montana 3568, County Road 29. I have a 77-year-old male transporting damage. Into Wild Ambulance, Montana 3568, County Road 29 in Willing. I have a 77-year-old male transporting junk. 1234.

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1: Down 26.
0: Clear to the medical. Just doing a BLS transfer. Waltsboro to Williamsport right at the hospital now.
1: Ambulance 26 on BLS transfer, Waltsboro to Williamsport on scene, 1238.

Tiger County Department 1, Box 1-0, shipping ship 4869, Route 660, under Harrison State Park. This is State Police with a rescue.

0: Department 1, Box 1-08, Shippen Township, 4869, Route 660, Leonard Harrison State Park. State Police with a rescue, 1246.
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1: Chief 120 responding, Tiger County Chief 120.
0: 120.
1: State police have an individual over the overlook on a rock, psychiatric emergency. They are requesting assistance in getting her back up onto the land.
0: Okay, is EFC on scene?
1: That's affirmative.
0: Okay.

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1: Bounds 16 responding, box 1-08, Chippin Township, 4869, Route 660, Leonard Harrison State Park. Right. Assisting PSP, Met 2, 1248.
0: Go ahead.
1: Individual is over the overlook on PSP is requesting assistance.

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1: Chief 120.
2: Yeah, did they specify where they were at?
1: On the lower overlook.

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0: Department 1, Box 1-08, Shippen Township, 4869, Route 660, Lyndon Harrison State Park. This is State Police with a rescue, 1252. Medicar 7620, 7622, status.
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1: Okay. 118 will be responding momentarily.
0: Very safe.

Tioga County Department 11, Fox 1-08, Shippin Township, 4869, Route 660, Planet Harrison State Park. This is Department 1 with a rescue. Department 11, Box 1-08, Shippin Township, 4869, Route 660, Leonard Harrison State Park. This is Department 1 with a rescue, 1304.

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That's Lima, X-ray 0673. Buckwheat Hollow Road.

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1: Inbound 47.
0: Blaster James on 47 on a BLS transfer from Wellsboro to RPH. There en route to Wellsboro this time.
1: 47 on BLS transfer, Wellsboro to Packer, en route 1356.

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2: If he would, if you'd like to, please.
3: Where are you safe, sir?

number 72, 42-year-old female. The caller stated that the patient is having chest pains, heart palpitations, and she is very short of breath. She was responding normally, stated that she did seem to be having some difficulty speaking between breaths. Her color change was red. She does have a history of a heart attack. Took the aspirin per protocol, MedChill.

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2: 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Heading on Cummings Creek.
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There's a

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1: Go ahead.
0: Your facility with about a 20-minute ETA. Have a 42-year-old female patient. James claims today was that substernal sharp continuous chest pain, slightly going to the left, but other than that, no radiation. It is reproducible by palpation and with a deep breath. Patient rates an 8 on the 10 scale. Patient is resting comfortably on a right now, did attempt one IV without success. Patient did have an indwelling port, has been removed, therefore her veins are not great. Blood sugar 193, have her on the monitor showing a sinus at 88. Blood pressure 116 over 78. Respiratory rate of 18, 18 on labor. Oxygen saturation 92 to 93% on 2 liters. Did do a 12 lead, that is unremarkable, and if you require nothing further, we should see you probably about 10:50. So.
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Tiger County Medic 200. Genesee still up there, Steve. 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

Mike 200.

Allegan County 2, Angelica Fire, Burstville Fire, Dennis Reagan Fire, Fillmore 6, SMAC Team 1, Short Track Fire, MTS with an ambulance and ALS, responding at 8687 Jersey Hill Road in Burstville. For the Structure Fire, reported barn fire. Getting to Angelica Fire, Burstville Fire, Dennis Reagan Fire, Fillmore 6, SMAC Team 1, Short Track Fire, MTS with an ambulance and ALS, 8687 Jersey Hill Road, for the Structure Fire, reported barn fire, 1542.

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Second dispatch, Structure Fire, Report Fire. 6, 7, 0, 0, 0, 0, 0, 0, 0, 0, 0, 0, 0, 0, 0, 0, 0, 0, 0, 0, 0, 0, 0, 0, 0, 0, 0, 0, 0, 0, 0, 0, 0, 0, 0, 0, 0, 0, 0, 0, 0, 0, 0, 0, 0, 0, 0, 0, 0, 0, 0, 0, 0, 0, 0, 0, 0, 0, 0, 0, 0, 0, 0, 0, 0, 0, 0, 0, 0, 0, 0, 0, 0, 0, 0, 0, 0, 0, 0, 0, 0, 0, 0, 0, 0, 0, 0, 0, 0, 0, 0, 0, 0, 0, 0, 0, 0, 0, 0, 0, 0, 0, 0, 0, 0, 0, 0, 0, 0, 0, 0, 0, 0, 0, 0, 0, 0, 0, 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

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Be their second call. They have not been able to get a second rig out yet. 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

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Birds all.

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responding, Emil 467 on scene, Rowlett Township, 121 Startwell Creek Road. Left-sided chest pain, responding, breathing normally, and cold sweat. Heart attack or angina. Down 46. That's 6. Down email 46.7.

0: Allegan County 2 all personnel responding to Jersey Hill Road. Slow your response for DC-5. Barn is on the ground. Leading to all personnel responding to Jersey Hill Road. Slow your response for DC-5. Barn is on the ground. 1555.
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Hume 46-7, they're almost en route to the airway farm. 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

Tioga County Department 44, Scattersport ALS, Elk County, Grove Township, 1279 First Fork Road. Assist fire department on scene with a man falling into a lake.

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This is

7 responding, Elk County, Grove Township, 1279 First Fork Road, man falling in a lake, Med 6, 1217.

adult male. He is out of the lake at this time. Severe breathing, also level of consciousness. They're requesting 44. They have no BLS en route at this time. That's

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1: 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Man falling into a lake, 1221.
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Also 29, Pennsylvania 33241330.

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1: 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ERP stated that they were on the phone and they got disconnected and he's worried. 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
1: 225-509-2729 RP was Farnell Franklin.

Cuyahoga County Department 46, recall. I'm on the orders of McKean County 1717. Six and 46.

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1: Mickey 1.
0: You're responding to a 77-year-old male. The wife called in, stated that she checked his sugars. They are showing on the monitor as 400. She said it could be higher. She said that he's not responding or behaving normally. Does seem like he's breathing normally. She said he is kind of slumped down in the chair. He's too big for her to move. Just having a hard time getting him to sit up straight. Med 2.
1: Good copy, Med 2. Brookman.
2: 4 hours and 15 minutes in your incident, sir.
1: Okay, thanks.

you're responding to the Delta Hall, room 57, some falls recently, having some pain in the right hip that is also swollen and bruised.

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1: 716 with you, one responding, Lawrence Township. At Tompkins Campground, Lot 9, for diabetic emergency med kit.
0: 17.6.
1: We're responding to a 77-year-old male. His wife called, stated that his sugars were reading to 400. She said they could be higher. He is not behaving. He's not responding normally. Said he does seem to be breathing normally, although he is kind of slumped in his chair and she's unable to move him. Med 2.

0: 716 Memphis. Hey, just so you know, we're using 287 to the Bliss Ridge.
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0: Yeah, I just wondering what your location is. Copy that, we'll meet you at the Quick Village State Line.

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0: 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The phone apparatus is out of service. 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
1: Yeah, well, they got a hold of Captain 120. I asked him to get the light tower dug out of the garage, get it hooked up to the utility, and just stand by at the station for now.
0: Okay, Captain.

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1: We're pretty good on that now. The ambulance brought some food items out a little bit ago, so we should be good for now.
0: Okay, copy.

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0: We are redirecting to Corning, ALS on board.
1: Ambulance 716, make the one and route to the Corning Hospital.

calling any county to all depart personnel, following to listed out of service as a 27.36. Alma 4, Belmont 7, Bowler 1, Fillmore 1, Post 7, Lightfield 2. Allegheny County Clear 18.

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0: Yeah, why don't you plan on heading out about 1900 hours with that light tower unless you hear otherwise?

That's affirmative. Also, I believe some items can be dropped off the station for Chief 120, if you could bring those out as well, please. Will do.

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2: 160. Mickey 2 responding Westfield at the fire department. Meet an individual child struck by a vehicle, Med 2. Med, Mickey 2.
3: Go ahead.
2: Individual is going to be in a blue Suburban at the fire department, 1120 is on scene, 13 months old with a leg injury, struck by a vehicle.
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2: Ambulance 26-7, Mickey 2 responding Westfield. 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
1: Cuyahoga County to the permit, one with an ambulance. 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

0: Wingate Street Command, is how you come.
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0: EMS can hold quarters.
1: Received. Let us know if you need any more resources as well.
2: We're still evaluating. Got some tenderness on the left lower abdominal, abrasions on left leg.

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female, second dispatch, responding in and aisle, permit 4, 24-year-old female, abdominal pain. That's your next.

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0: I know you stated to have EMS standby in quarters. We've had no response. What are your orders?
1: John, you can show all Department 1 and 3 units returning. Command center.
2: Go to the hotel.
0: I copy all Department 1 and 3 units returning. Command terminated, 1927.

0: County.
1: Cuyahoga County unit calling, repeat.
2: SS 33 has been released from standby. Door is retarded.
1: Received 19.9.

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0: Helicopter's checking availability. Do you want that as a standby or launch?
1: Yeah.
0: They'll have to see who's closest. They couldn't give one.

0: California County. What's the location, medic?
1: What's your location?
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1: Receipt, Emma.
2: Tiger the Med, ambulance 26-7.
0: 26-7, go ahead.
2: Can you give a patient update to Mickey 2?
0: Ambulance 26-7, we have a 14-month-old, was not sure if he was actually ran over, does have obvious bruising, lower abdomen on the left-hand side, current blood pressure is 110 over 93. We do currently have swelling and bruising on that side, it is hard to touch at this point in time. Abrasions down the left leg, bruising on the left knee and into the left foot and heel.
3: I've got email 26, and been out to rendezvous with the medics on 349.
4: Tiger County, email 26-7.
3: 26-7.
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0: County, Mickey 2. Do you have air medical on standby?
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